He said, what's colors? He said, what color is that? He said, what color is that? What's that color? What do you want? Is color? Can you show me two colors?

Bones are breaking, cutouts in the photographs, splitting our prescriptions, broken biscuits. Living room, broken bones, scenes cut cause the copy's cracked. Smithereens across the carpet, broken biscuits. Can a river stop its banks from bursting?